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Little girls double dutch on the concrete. Maybe sometimes we got it wrong, but it's alright. More things seem to change.

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Y'all picking me while you're killing me, they know.

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1: 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Our colors will fade eventually, so if our time is running out, day after day, we'll make the mundane a masterpiece. 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
2: They say the holy water's watered down, and this town's lost its faith. Our colors will fade eventually, so if our time is running out, day after day, we'll make the mundane a masterpiece. Oh my, my, oh my, my love, I take one look at you, you're taking me out.